Okay, this one says, hello, good morning, Mr. Sam. Good morning, too. Thanks for the meaningful and interesting Enguliko. Okay. Okay, Agambirenti. God bless you. 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Okay, Mr. Chaz. 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
1: 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Clarity lays the pipes. 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
13: omukama ruhango obusobozi bisaka we thank you for creating and founding this new era of God. You have established a new chapter that the whole world is yearning for, one that exists only in the face of unity. Omukama ruhanga obusobozi bisaka, you are indeed a great teacher. You don't preach, you teach. In the history of Africa, we have had great leaders like former President of Tanzania, Mwalimu Julius Kambarage Nyerere, and the President of Republic of Uganda, General Yoweri Kaguta Museveni. Because of their gift of teaching, in the same way, you have proved to the world that you are a great teacher and a real God.
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0: 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He was ruling by military council. 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

0: 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We are left with a few minutes to the news broadcast. 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
2: I want to hear from the Quick and Munkar and Nagu. 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
4: MP Stephen Tuesige launches Church Model Farm Initiative to boost wealth creation. 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
2: I want to hear from the Quick and Munkar and Nagu. Stationary, Abaye Bamanirate Yaket, and Yoku Yahom Tadbaini, of Okuba Tengelo Zraida, Mr. Serura, and because of Gamba and Tabu, dinner of Handy Gum, from Sandy Zone, Bandana Fayro, and Bapura, notebook, pen, and chat, choka, it have a photocopy in it, but printing in it, candy won't get up some in it, and it's a Bapura station, Runen and Gamut, Hamunavin, Bankumania by Bobitino, by Nahono Grass,
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4: A very good morning and welcome to KKCR FM News and straight to you by Mhumuza James. The Buyaga East Member of Parliament, Stephen Tuesige Lulekere, has launched a wealth creation initiative aimed at improving the livelihoods of religious communities across the constituency through the establishment of model farms at places of worship. The initiative, which begins with the Church of Uganda before being rolled out to other religious institutions in Buyaga East County, focuses on coffee and banana growing alongside the rearing of improved goat breeds. The first phase of the program was launched at Rusekere, Igwanjura, Kabamba, Kirianjagi, Naigana, and St. Andrew's Mabale Church of Uganda parishes under Naigana Archdeaconry in Kagadi District. Under the initiative, each Church of Uganda parish will establish a 2-acre model farm planted with coffee and bananas. In addition, every parish will receive 3 improved breed goats to promote livestock farming and diversify income sources. Tuesige said the project is intended to economically empower religious institutions, enabling them to become self-reliant while serving as demonstration centers where Christians and surrounding communities can learn modern farming practices. Speaking during the launch, the Archdeacon of Niger, Archdeaconary Reverend Venerable Erisa Okero, welcomed the initiative and commended MP Twesige for fulfilling his pledge to support wealth creation within the church. Reverend Okero said the Archdeaconary had fully embraced the program and expressed confidence that it will strengthen the financial stability of churches while improving the welfare of Christians. Christians who attended the launch said the coffee, banana, and goat projects will help churches generate income, reduce dependency on donations, and improve the economic well-being of both religious institutions and their members. Omukama Ruhanga Obusobozi Bisaka, the founder and leader of the Faith of Unity, has received an International Humanitarian Award from the National Resistance Movement NRM Charter in Washington, D.C., USA. The award was presented at KPME in Muhoro Town Council, Kagadi District. The award was in recognition of his outstanding contribution to promoting peace, unity, healing, humanitarian service, and national building. In a message delivered on behalf of the USA NRM chapter chairperson, Aliju, and Brazil, the organization commended Obusobozi Bisaka for his exceptional humanitarian work, spiritual leadership, patriotism, and commitment to community development. The charter also recognized his continued support for the ruling National Resistance Movement NRM government, his teachings that promote peace, harmony, and national unity, and his leadership of the faith of unity.
5: Omukama Ruhanga Obusobozi Bisaka, we thank you for creating and founding this new era of God. You have established a new chapter that the whole world is yearning for, one that exists only in the face of unity. Omukama Ruhanga Obusobozi Bisaka, you are indeed a great teacher. You don't preach, you teach. In the history of Africa, we have had great leaders like former President of Tanzania, Mwalimu Julius Kambarage Nyerere, and the President of Republic of Uganda, General Yoweri Kaguta Museveni. Because of their gift of teaching, in the same way, you have proved to the world that you are a great teacher and a real God.
4: While receiving the award, Obusobozi Bisaka expressed gratitude to the USA NRM chapter for recognizing his lifelong efforts to promote peace, unity, healing, and national development. He also praised the NRM government for safeguarding freedom of worship in Uganda and for its continued goodwill and support towards the faith of unity. The latest recognition adds to a growing list of national and international honors of Obusobozi Bisaka has received over the years in appreciation of humanitarian service, community development initiatives, and efforts to promote peace and social transformation. The chairperson of Bunyoro Parliamentary Caucus and the Buyanja East County Member of Parliament in Kibale District, Dr. Emile Kugonza, has urged the people of Bunyoro and Uganda at large to uphold the value of respecting elders, describing them as custodians of history, culture, and wisdom. Dr. Kugonza's message was delivered on his behalf by his political assistant, Andrew Biaruhanga Semakura, during the Thanksgiving ceremony marking the 95th birthday of Elder Mangadaena Tibaijuka of Kitaba Village, Matari Sub-County in Kibale District. In his message, Dr. Kugonza noted that elders play a vital role in preserving the community's heritage and passing on valuable knowledge to younger generations. The LO3 chairperson of Matari Sub-County, Patrick Abigaba, popularly known as Abuoli Baransa, praised the elder Mangadaena Tibaijuka for her exemplary life, attributing her longevity to her love, commitment, discipline, and dedication to her family and community. He encouraged residents to emulate her virtues, saying they are key ingredients for a long, fulfilling, and meaningful life. Police in Mubende District have launched a manhunt for unknown assailants who killed a private security guard and fled with his firearm. The incident occurred at around 5 a.m. yesterday when identified attackers targeted Joseph Mutegure, aged 40, an employee of Securico Company Limited, who was deployed to guard Article Coffee International stores in Kagamvu LC1, Kalonga Sub-County, Mubende District. According to the Wamara Regional Police spokesperson, Lamek Kigozi, the attackers ambushed Mutegure in his room, assaulted and dragged him about 200 meters into a nearby bush where he was later found unconscious. Kigozi said the assailants robbed a rifle along with 3 rounds of ammunition. The caretaker of the coffee store was alerted and rushed to the scene before attempting to save Mutegure's life by taking him to hospital. However, he died on the way. The body was taken to Mubende Regional Referral Hospital for a post-mortem examination. Mutegure had served as a security guard with Securico Company Limited for the past 15 years. Remember, you're still listening to KKCR FM News. Let's take a short breather and we'll turn with more stories on the international scene.
6: Are you a female who completed senior 6 or a parent looking for the best university for your girl child? African Roy University, an all-women's university, is the answer. African Roy University is located in Kagadi District, Kagadi Town, 1.5 kilometers away from Kagadi Town on Kagadi Hoima Road. It informs the general public, senior 6 vacates who obtained 2 principal passes, and everyone with any qualification equivalent to senior 6 to come and register for the August intake 2026-2027. The university offers courses like Bachelor's in Rural Development, BRD, and Bachelor's of Science in Sustainable Agriculture, BSSA. All females who study at ARU have ready employment opportunities. 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
4: Firefighters are struggling to contain wildfires in southwest France as strong winds push flames towards the city of Bordeaux, with one official saying they are far from having the fire under control. More than 250,000 people in France and Spain have fled fires which have been raging for days as winds and high temperatures hamper efforts to contain them. Overnight, seven towns west of Bordeaux were told to evacuate residents. In Spain, where a state of emergency has been declared, a change in weather conditions has helped firefighters outside Madrid. Spain Prime Minister Pedro Sanchez admitted there are complex times ahead. Meanwhile, authorities in Valencia confirmed the death of a man in a fire. The man, believed to be in his 70s, was found dead in his car by firefighters as they extinguished a fire in the Sote da Acqui Ravine in Manisese, according to local media reports. In France, around 200,000 people have been evacuated in southwestern regions of Gironde and Lides regions. France has mobilized its military to help with the response, and extra reinforcements from the army have been sent to help firefighters by clearing brush and creating fire breaks. As of yesterday morning, the old fire was around 40 kilometers to 50 kilometers away from Bodox. Still, the wind was blowing smoke towards the city and people reported an increased smell in the air. And now before we wind up our newscast, a quick recap of the top stories. MP Stephen Tuwesige launches Church Model Farm initiative to boost wealth creation. MP Dr. Emile Kugonza calls for greater respect for elders. Security guard murdered rifle stolen in Mubende attack. And also in the world, more than 250,000 flee world fires in France and Spain. At 13 after 9 a.m., that marks the end of our newscast. Once again, I'm Mumza James. Kindly stay with us. This is an announcement. 1 year ago, you welcomed the Power Bank into your lives, and what a year it has been. 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
1: 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Take the example, KKCR is there for you and you're there for us.
2: Amatemba, amashuma, vurenje buizoba, nabuturuka mushana, KKCR ni chirazona.
0: Webari kuliza, radio yawa, KKCR, chenda nemu, katonyeze musaiju, fama, niye roho muramuwa, habwe kurakurana, ya makane vyawa.

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2: 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No hari kuyekora Kilimani in Kampala umutown with which power and with which law? It started long ago. You are looking at the events, intimidation, kutinisiriza, kukoraki, kuekora Kilimani. When someone says this regime, we are going to make it ungovernable. Who are you, iwe noha, to make it ungovernable? Wene busoboziki. 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Boba koleki, what should we do? Agonza turubate, tukore business zaitu, haba nabitu bagende masomero basome, iwe no gama angu, we are going to make it difficult. No, semerida kwe wana. 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You see, we have two groups. Group wemu mba NGOs. 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Taka giayoga street. Na handikirankaha, mu office. He doesn't know what it is. 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
2: 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Legally.
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3: It's genera chai to chirichokoro bugaiga. 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
12: Facts and Sense
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0: omukuru wa anti na waroho kanyarutoka yebale
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12: 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Now that is creating unity. The second one, I want to command you, when you clean your own compound, you are doing it as an individual. Betu kuba muliriranu watari muyonjo. 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Izu kutahira, whether you are clean or not. So by having uniform cleanliness and sanitation, hati uburuwele nywe na mburuwanisa mburuwinga o mburundi gumu. So you can ensure that everyone is safe from mosquitoes, is safe from flies. Abo kubiti the collective effort. The third one is building family. Yito kutuatanikile na anka future days and future weeks and future hours. 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So the same thing with the, this kind of activity. 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So when they talk about patriotism, they talk about nationalism, you cannot create the people babe no mutima wa Uganda kugamba, yes, I belong to also these people and they belong also to me. 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Another advantage I think ya indozere niyo prorangu na ba makoro na ba residentials bona ba kietegerize mbubuyonjo kibuli buomu. If the factory is dirty, you are also in trouble. If the home is dirty, you are also in trouble. So naba makore ba store packages, ba workshops owners, nabo ba singolire, ba garages, nabo singolire, abokone ba kimanyo bulikurugo mukazi mbiyonjo. 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If it's not clean, then I will not give you business. So that is also very important. Kumanyangu, ebintu byona obo kwatira hamu in a more holistic way. Bine of Kwatemi. Of course, we have also other issues. 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So we have that challenges. The other challenge was the preparedness by the KCCA. 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But I think that is a challenge for all the beginning projects. 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
12: 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That's true. 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But of course we can dwell on the agonizing instead of organizing. 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
12: 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So it is not a new thing, except that bagitahize mutown from rural to urban setting. They too, community development work, yei ila itahazo. then in other countries in Kenya, they in Harambe, where they select a day, not necessarily in a month, bagamba hati tuine chukora, iti kuwata ihanga liona, katukuwata nise. 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One needs to examine it, how often they do it. Can you go to president na yenigiramu, mutu wena na yenigiramu? 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
0: Okay. 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
12: 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Otherwise, as it is, Nekirwa na town is in. Naona mu the cleanest town is in Bali. And now the cleanest town is in Barara. The cleanest, I work with us for a capital city then. Once you still keep Kampala as a capital city, there are certain standards you have to raise if you're familiar with Kora to look like a capital city, and especially security. And security, by the way, Teringu, Teine Basuma, Teine Batemu. The biggest insecurity is poor sanitation. Once you have poor sanitation, security never will a man. Abantu abengi ni barwara, abengi ni bafwa, so okwegonza ni kugula. So sanitation and hygiene is part of security. 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
4: no even this one a national cleaning day is simple a cabinet resolution now cabinet inebye kura bya executive arm of government ikagamba kintu tukiteireho one it doesn't need the law tikikwetaga ngo have a national cleaning policy no it is already embedded in the ministry of health and you know okay. Public health issues so ibyo gamba parliament
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5: 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And it works
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5: because it was already there so if there is an emergency you can make an executive order and it works as long as it is good it is for the good of the public
1: okay kale tugeno myself mkoro magamba Jackson
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4: Now the issue of seventh day. The issue of seventh day should not be a national issue. In the population aba seventh day bali bayinga on the national population. They are not beyond 2 million. Chikenge? 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
5: yende yasobora hagwe nsonga twine two contradicting issues mu kintu kimwe
3: yes
5: ekyo kubanza constitution egamba we have freedom of worship
3: yes
1: which is okay
5: kandi yagamba people are not supposed to be marginalized we are supposed to put there affirmative action for the people who are marginalized because of them being the minority then nitwijani tugamba ngo every citizen of a country has the right to get involved in national things like these ones atokura contradiction is
3: yeah man kan
5: yet ekiro kibate yireho if the seven is the advents are few then they are entitled to affirmative action
1: baba tereho
5: affirmative action kikuba nikimanyisa haki nti no turaba tuli bataito baitu musame kikuba ni muteka he bintu ngo naito tufitinge mubanta abakuzireki abenge abo
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5: kusaba sa hambire nti according to the seventh day adventists actually Friday is the day of preparation
1: Their work
5: ends on Friday. Kairiris ni katandika. From there, at sunset, no seventh day is supposed even to leave home. They are supposed to be at home. We're coming in their Sabbath, training everything and preparing for
4: but
5: a real day.
4: At the national context.
5: That is what I'm going to. The national context cannot contradict with the constitution. Because now constitution ya kugamba. We are all supposed to be engaged in government issues. But we need affirmative action. For that case, nyombe ninduga haigurunti. But turabatuli on a day like that one, why don't we look for a day that is neutral?
1: Niyera. Ekireki nikyo kira.
5: We can use days as taba za kusa, manyirwenke za kusaba. We can use Wednesday. It becomes a public holiday. It's okay. The other ones are now entitled to affirmative action because they are known.
1: Era tuhinduremo.
5: Yes. Aroho obutukora decision. Hati decision ni leta results. When we've done it inadvertently. And actually, cabinet ne... Kando hati magambo wa antahiru. Cabinet ne tandike kintu kinu. It had not looked into seventh day Adventist issue. Probably because basobara kwa batayina
1: baba kabaruranka wa Kitinsa Junior yangeri abaruze.
5: But at the end of the day, ekintu kino
3: baruze.
5: Omukuru Gerard. At the end of the day, at the end of the day, butu kuba tutakihandola ingire ale. The results will be devastating. Because these are people who are going to join the opposition. Why not? Because the moment hati borabo ta kumanya ikinte kiku sobora ku letoro muntu kuno kwitondi is the religion.
1: But
5: catch on
4: a event
5: that's why I'm saying we look for affirmative action to register
4: Friday.
6: turamara ku registeringa tugambe every adventist probably Wednesday rundi Friday inyo mukole muturuge
7: over Sunday the following
6: Sunday the following day but getting these people okabateke ndati kobuwebu ngunenyo mukukora never tamper with someone's religion
1: oba batwe sente ito tikolege
6: omadine amadine nigatandika Mr.
1: Robin icho bulo obale obale akarosi wabagota kwenda kora ngu manyandi msomesa manyandiki bakugamba gara baho bayite tugura akasera
6: let me take you back to history ekinte cyakizere kwita abantu beyingi whom we are not with today is religion. The crusades, the jihadis in West Africa. The moment you tamper with someone's belief,
8: even
6: obulemu obukugaruka, you may call them minority, but the effects they will be devastating. For that case, there are far. Nyowe nkugamba, killing is okay and I even support it. But we need to cater for individual differences here.
1: Okay.
6: But Raba Tubamanyire ngo the constitution gives them the right of freedom of worship. Okay. We need to respect them.
7: Then we clean on Sunday.
6: for them Sunday, you I think Abasiramu, Aba Hereza, Naba Seven is the Adventists. Sunday is the day of work.
1: Bakor.
6: They can go. We say we are not going to work on Saturday.
1: Enforcement. Enforcement is better.
6: No. The people who are supposed to enforce that one. Ayakiresire. Ayakiresire.
7: The president.
6: Asamerikuba na ruro mulingo how to supervise it.
1: Ati nyona katusua Peter Jr. kusawa kutuwa ukaniza angu. Tindi mu seventh day. Oba katusua Peter Jr. yali mu seventh day.
6: Your actions are the same.
1: Itwe na katuwa agia garu kwa muka tukagatu.
6: Leka mpo leke. Actions and creeds are different. And the doctrines. You also were kubo ina doctrine yao ni yonyegese yao na katusaba ina. Yet, to the extent, nichi yoka nyarutioka agamba inyone ni musoma Bible ni yej.
1: Ni yem.
6: For that case, if you move against my doctrine, I cannot stand with you. Nyonku gambire haraba haruwe kinte chiaisire dini, chiaisire abantu bengi, whom we are not with, and the population yabafiri, is more than the people who are present today.
1: Okay.
6: During the Crusades, during the Romans' reign, niba lenga.
7: Ati hayo decision, suggestion ni yao.
6: My suggestion, nyon kuruga hayiguru ni ingamba.
7: The whole
6: council. According to the whole council, we can declare any other day a public holiday, probably Wednesday. Because there is no religion. Hey, kugamba Wednesday is our day. We say, okay, Wednesday is the public holiday from Sahemu paka saa mukaga.
1: Okay.
6: But those ones, if you have kabikwati aba hereza, but at least theirs is not typically, if you have typically
1: mweba Wednesday. Arono basaba saa mukaga.
6: Arono basaba saa mukaga. For those ones are nominal.
1: Can you talk? Is it fire? Is it fire?
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6: 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That is that. 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
0: 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Nyonye merire ningamba. Nobody whatsoever of which nature is supposed to be tortured or beaten. Probably if it is by court order.
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0: 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It is not allowed whatsoever. 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
3: 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has the right to live in what in a healthy and safe environment why there is a twin the right to life is article what 20 something let me check article 22 akawaira bina kabiri karagira ngo the right to life iwe oyino bugabe kubaho kuba muumeza and you know what how the constitutional court has interpreted
2: egambiret
3: negira ngo the state has a duty to ensure that there are mechanisms that prevent prevent you from death.
2: Ekulinde.
1: Kuteka ho buriyo.
3: Oburiyo okulewa ngo wa no namagarama runjiti wa Afrika. In its what? Its own capacity.
2: Erengeho.
3: Erengeho. So one of them is such as cleaning. You get it? Now, and this resonates with actually the statistics in terms of death as a result of poor sanitation. Emitwara bineshatu. Currently, the report from EPRC, Economic Policy Center.
2: Bakuf.
3: Batujiranga emitwaro, ebiri, nenkumezi.
2: Isat.
3: Buli mwaka nebafuka. Because of poor what? Sanitation. Not today. Now, abana barafa no mutwara gumwe na kenda
2: abana
3: bo under 5 years
2: hansi
3: y'imyaka 5 do you know what that means it goes ahead to even translate ngo obuchweka bushatu hari 10 of Uganda's GDP Yobu giga buka Uganda yungu. Bura huwera hakujanjawa. 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Habuga ebizibu ebira letereze buka poor environment.
2: Mm.
3: That is about 4 trillions. Trillions?
2: Ina.
3: Ina. So when the government yatani kakulete chitesu nkechi cha the National Killing Day and the people begin thinking that because for them they are very too religious they can never die. I don't understand them.
2: But the approach may not be favoring.
3: It's not approach. Actually now that's where the problem is. Ahokwa Ugandans, abanya Uganda mgenu bakajiri ibe tulitakarebe kaga. 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No, it's because for them they have gone ahead. The candidate did not do to negotiate.
2: Mm.
3: You want to tell me, ngu Rwanda yitu kwecha angisa. Do you know how many, 3 years ago? Kagame, akachinga makanisa.
1: Kakag.
3: Who hey. Are you? Babirechi.
2: Yaba kinga.
3: Ah.
2: Akaruru wakuliyoko.
3: 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Akakadi, akakinga takaka, batagero mu campaign.
4: Akiha gamujwa wani ngire
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2: Ehe.
3: Tureka kurugamu muramwa. You get it?
2: Because neighbor wa Rabbe na gambire kukwata hadini yo muntu kikusomera kuleta
3: buzima. Rabbe is right.
2: Eh.
3: Is right.
2: Ehe.
3: Baitu nyo kinkwenda kumusaba.
2: Eh.
3: And is good by the way. Echo kubanza no Uganda rwanje.
2: Hey.
3: Echa kabiri. Yes. Echa kabiri the fact is. Echa kabiri. Echa kabiri ngu is brilliant.
2: Fine.
3: Is intelligent.
2: Mm.
3: You understand? Oyira kine meche zibech.
2: Kira.
3: Echi zibech kugira ngo now he cannot rule out conflict of interest. Ngu conflict of interest kirakora ki?
2: Paka kinde kuba.
3: Chi kumusigaramu.
1: Democratic.
3: No, it's not about big democratic or versus democratic. No, Teresa, now. Mm. The challenge is. So and that's why I really want to agree with what Junior was saying initially. And Junior, by the way, coincidentally, no way did Yoha.
2: Hey.
3: Yara Ubeni. But I think he's more liberal. In this aspect, kwari ngu orabo you oragamba habwa burungi bwa bantu bona because even I know is ogumushija ni roya Rabeni ni roya. I know the International Covenant on Economic, Social, and Cultural Rights actually makes the right to freedom of conscience non-derogable right. However, Erashuwa Ejira, in practice, the country can actually impose limits. For public interest. Kuli ya erikuheleza no mukono gwa bumosho eshube twazo mukono gwaki
2: gwaburi
3: gwaburi wayeleza in public what in public interest tugumize mu yoeroya ndikuijusya yoeroya ndikuijusya
2: arayongeraho aro
3: ndikuijusya ndikuijusya
4: this is what they call the no harm principle. Yeah, I know you know it.
3: The no harm principle. Nejira. It's a universal legal principle. Erikujira. Where? Personal liberty.
2: Eh?
3: Ngu the personal liberty. Can actually. Can always. Ego. A personal liberty. Can actually be limited, in the public interest, to avoid
1: this harm.
2: Obugambo bo busobole kurungi ni komuriza wanga bategereze.
3: Ngu iwe obugabe bwawe ngo muntu. 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
4: Kutemba hekamo.
5: Okay, you could take my hankango, Kari. 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
5: 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Now, imagine, we are talking about emitwaro, ebiri nekumishatu, abali kufa buri mwaka.
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2: itwena tuli mu over for a given class of people
5: twena tuli mu ngire ngurufe you know but as a result of what poor
1: sanitation
5: why is it this no aba timba balizo nyonku baza am specific no this specific
2: leka tumuhuliriza sobora
5: so no kireba and we are also talking about 4 trillion zitu kuferwa Which have actually is Zakuber Zerazam here is Abashomesa, Nankaka, and Sonoko Jango Cabonjas, the captation of Guran Zkavi Zerazoko, but now Zikuzaka? Because of this problem. So, for me, in my opinion, I'm thinking Ungu Leka Ebin to quite quash the cut to be by patriots. To Leka Ebin can to men would quite happy the hedge into a government you go about to war.
2: Okay.
5: Twegwe bindi byona ebabasa kutuyamuramo. 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
5: Actually I want to tell you we have enough rose. Twine biragiro ebwana mugurusi musoka. 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
2: biro
5: what you only need one we need wacheta political will and leadership nkebi yatandika kuba hati
2: bacho bole tamwe bya ba politicians zabo ati abandi batandika gamba ebi byabo
5: that's the point that's the problem
2: akisika
5: but world over is yona even waza kugamba no mubano Nogo nanka in wherever it has happened, one nobody could go about. But there even others in South Korea, in Singapore, even in China, it happens. You get it? You have seen it. Leadership. To in the Chokubasa Kora Taro political leadership. Okay? Now, they are telling you, go read the Evirajiro because the rich Public Health Act because the
2: rich
5: Eruho. Nanka Constitution, the Yonkeruho, Eruk providing for the right to what? Nema akte kuzirechi Eriho Ezona tu wakakola chiba kabiteka ho. And now you know you say mudiwa didi tipu, not tipu. No it, actually it is the mandate of the cabinet Kuteche sa Omungora ebirajiro kuzirechi Ebiriho Mbara leta obukonjo vura ukana Aza kano nikoka mwaka he Kakakonjo
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5: mu you get it it is a what ideally it's a good thing but the why now the why it is too good nguwe ati kira mukora kubi Habo kwa chila promoting a government.
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1: 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I am a Ugandan. I can have. By the way. By the kanyari toke. 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
5: Wame mera kunjogero kyaro. 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I can go have been going across the world. I can do consultants. I can't even in Zambia, but I'm paying in Takane by Gene, and I'm Gene. I can't go there. I can't go everywhere. So, if you could, I'm just speaking the truth.
2: Uncle Benda,
5: Kubaza Mazima,
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2: Abarungi katulirizangan. 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
5: So nyowe in my opinion ubwire niburu nibwo bwenyine. And indeed this is a lesson, but also this is a lesson and I'm sure next month. Kandi kintu kintu batugize ngo nekireza kuberaho. So that's why I'm saying that actually kachikore kibeho. And that's why kunda be ni malira niza kubahereza ananka three areas. Is in the kwenda barebe to ensure that it's sustainable. Now, but before I finish, let me just talk about cho kugira ngo bano kubokwe kwasa ki. I know it is controversial. Especially kwa tagene Nadine. It is controversial and others. And usually world over na hatia. Nicho kureba ngo the nanka the Anglicans bari cyo sleeping and the Catholics it was because still there was a debate certain stuff batakwikiraniza even in the Seventh Day if you look at there are quite around three branches from Seventh Day
2: okay
5: you know who have disagreed buryo mwari kwecha so on these matters you cannot agree now in a situation where all of you cannot be satisfied oba ohugura jangu nanga to kamu shemeza magambo nanga mashemeze but at the same time they have to sit on the same table so I was thinking that because wajira ngwate wanu jangu ati ngu Saturday no hati reka mbabuze Friday abasiramu ti bashabaga amashomero garakingire
2: galem
5: Pushimu chona chikora gaso hati yote ni din. No, but it's no road, it's not a... But where is it? Know you people, know you have always talked about it. Actually, there is no way where there is no road. Tichino chila vile chino kujira mguna. See, sometimes you exaggerate things. We do remu kume mkore sa chikurunji.
7: Chimaleye kiwano gamba.
5: No, but
2: hey,
5: no, but it's okay. But what I'm talking about, no, what I'm saying is it still there?
2: Summarizing and the Tamavandi.
5: It is no longer there, but you are still bringing it. Do you know why it came? It's, yes, that's why I'm telling you. I know it was a decree. I know it was a decree, but we are no longer in history. It is no longer there. It's Charlie.
2: Okay.
5: Now, so what I'm thinking that even if and by the way, I even agree with the Nanka Echu. Kumoderate yageze kujya hashimuza shi hashikandi kucokwate ebire bindi ebyamadina gande he the same thing I argued Joseph Some article yange on where I was saying that actually ngu echa and was arguing from public the holiday act ndiko kugira ngo if it is that current kwenda kuleta argument you are open ya rugamba ya marginalization ngu actually ebire 11 cha June echa kapiem
2: hey
5: bachikole public holiday.
2: What's you?
5: You get it? I have even quoted authorities. The Manche, the Manche, the Manche versus Makere University. on the constitutional constitutional interpretation. Mm. Where actually, you see, now there was that case. That case. Nanka aho yagizire ngo umunanga umwana kariyo mu 77 bije bateke kizamuke
7: hagwire
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7: ubu bugabe bro
5: ukamusinge ukamusinga there are many authorities you can look at so I was saying that
7: so yes. Ati bano abanya Uganda abakugamba icyo kireke kitumigirize okubagamba ibiragiro bya Uganda
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7: okay
5: you get it I've not given information.
7: Chokwando malire benda.
5: I'm concluding. Last day.
7: Akumalire.
5: Echo kushemba yo. Ndi kushaba nyona. Echindu kushaba haliba aba MPs bakole. What I just agree with Magambozi, Kanyatoche n'abandi for the MPs to do is kutwara iteka. Erindi eri talizinu ya garo eri ya community service
7: okay
5: community service turi kugira turi ku regionalizing one kutekaho ekiragiro ekyo kugira ngo beyond the national cleaning which is collective tube even the national military service yes
7: ekoleki
5: yes one national military service in a sense ngo mwana yaba namara university ninga any higher institution of learning as having a myaka ibiri nka in the military. There are countries, many countries have done it.
7: Kimuyambe.
5: Now, chija kuyambe, one, you know, me, I'm here go gegesa discipline. Gegesa discipline.
7: Otio?
5: Patriotism.
7: Otio?
5: Even the way, the level at which the mindset, yes, mindset change, the strategic planning, strategic thinking, not decision making is quick to a soldier.
7: Okay.
5: But also quickly abanza kusikaninga the environment because it's aware of security. And security is an all-around issue. You get it? The food security, water security, you know, so many stuff.
7: Okay.
5: No muntu wemko muntu security, you know those things. So it becomes so mwana yaru gayo. No wamuteka mu in the community. Kuza kukora mu public office. This person will be thorough.
7: Webali.
5: And countries have done it.
7: Kapsa
5: all of those countries.
7: Katugarike mwara ubene tujye mu mukuru. Ati. 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Leka tugende mu mukuru Rauben, tugende mu Kanyaltoke, then to you.
5: Abantu kana bakwaso mu babiro kiki.
7: Tukose dakika ibiri. Ikose dakika ibiri.
9: I am Gerard. That my brother talked about to me in his submission.
7: Atio?
9: Baitu msubmission ni yanga rabagi kwa asirege kurungi. Ntandikile ni mbaza akagambo contradictions. Nyagamba, there are a lot of contradictions. Actually, ne kindi mu constitution, tugabagamba, ngu Uganda shall not adopt any state religion.
10: Good.
9: It is also there.
10: Good.
9: And then, butuku gamba minorities. Why is Northern Uganda, why has it spent a lot of years in conflicts? Lord is the resistance army. What was it for?
10: It's no longer.
9: Why has Uganda grappled with ADF, even the ADF which is still in Congo? What is it? It is all about the issue of religion.
7: Not you.
9: I can able inform Venda that when I'm talking about religion, I'm not biased. Do you know the reason? I hold a degree. It is English. I studied it. I hold a degree.
7: Ate, somebody. Abando mukuba ni mutahamu. Then submission iye. Into dikitahamu
9: probably what my brother doesn't know is that I hold a degree in religious studies. And for that case, yeah, I know, Norora, I know, I combine history and religious studies. Okay. We may think something is small,
7: but it's called.
9: But in Kibaki quote, Jesus left 120 followers. How many followers do we have? There are very many, we are in billions.
10: But I also want to
9: No Kirora.
7: So,
9: no, my issue was to zitunulemu, not the conflict of interest. Actually, obere kukaguza, abantu be mazire na be miaka hanu. Akusobora kuruga yona aga baze dini yange jenso
7: mani. Manyongi manyeri kero kini.
9: It is only him.
7: Kale, wevale
9: morabe. It is only him. For that case, bukirabachi ya dini, mia munyuto.
7: Wevale.
9: I am looking for the balance. We hit the balance so that tukole kinte kirungi, kirining is okay. But when we don't have people abakwe murugunyi. Thank you so much.
7: Amkuru kanyar talk.
10: Oche muno
7: wa ego.
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5: 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That is my quarrel. 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
6: okay
4: twine Boko Haram mu Nigeria why is it fighting and killing younger children it's because of religion habwaki twika ire muntaro manya abantu bateyire banu manya abantu bateyire banu it's all about religion and some business interests but behind what behind religion ati waso warakugamba kubaza that it is religion but it is a tool to which are demanding what we want okirozile and what do they want automatically
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4: 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But it has a gravity.
6: Okay.
4: It has a gravity. For that case,
6: government yetereza bukyali.
4: Government yetereza bukyali. General conference at America. General Conference of Seventh Day Adventists.
6: Ebi America bi America.
4: Eta America.
6: Ebi America bi America.
4: I know hati boraba no manya what I mean. General Conference eta America think tin series again.
6: Akaruru.
21: Mwalimu akibalizeho gatanu.
4: Abatu
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4: Abatukolele kurungi of course we need to retain them.
6: Okay.
4: Nyowe I am always against kugamba ngo munta amaziro bwire bwingi. 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
6: Okay.
4: Then I fault Electoral Commission. 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
6: Alright.
4: 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It is not free, fair and credible.
6: Okay.
4: 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The ballot paper is the way to go.
6: Wewe
4: Thank you so much.
6: Okay, na wewe mna fanya vipenda.
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6: tena dakika iza isatu tumalire.
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6: Okay.
23: Abo kuba usually is what we call tools of empire tools of empire building. Narishi ebikwato ebyoku empire buildings what?
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1: ambo ya sozandi Lord, we thank you for the gift of life you have given to us. 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
7: 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I am in P4 class. 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I have come to greet the following people. 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
2: What's your name?
10: My name is Abo Joel.
2: Where do you come from?
10: I come from Mutansge village.
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11: Mabale Town Council.
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2: What's your name?
12: My name is Waxamere Patience.
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12: I come from Mabale district.
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12: 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I greet my friends. I greet Veronica. That is my friend.
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16: What's your name?
17: My name is Kamsegu's Witness.
16: Where do you come from?
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16: What's your name?
18: My name is Zembabas Divine.
16: Where do you come from?
18: I come from Kagadi District.
16: Greet your people.
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16: What's your name?
19: My name is Nawsat Mwasje.
16: Where do you come from?
19: I come from Mambubu village.
16: Greet your people.
19: I want to greet the following people. I greet my mother. With my parents. I greet my father, Thomas J. Kakare. I greet my brother, Asinza Kakare. I greet my friend. I greet Chute Emmanuel Amnabasa.
16: What's your name?
20: My name is Mrung Josephine.
16: Where do you come from?
20: I come from Kagad District.
16: Greet your people.
20: 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I greet my mother Mrung Rita. I greet my father Atreya Gerard. I greet my sister Karungi Beatrice, my brother Asingwira Bashiru. I greet my friends at school, Nambasa Veronica, Katsime Maureen. I greet my class teacher Goretti. Those are my friends.
16: What's your name?
1: My name is Saruma.
16: Where do you come from?
1: I come from Kagadi district.
16: Greet your people.
1: 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Those are my words.
16: What's your name?
21: My name is Kenima Promise.
16: Where do you come from?
21: I come from Chakawadima.
16: Greet your people.
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16: What's your name?
23: My name is Komhimbo Lidia.
16: Where do you come from?
23: Kagadi district.
16: Greet your people.
23: 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Those are my words.
16: What's your name?
24: My name is Abigaba Kireya.
16: Where do you come from?
24: I come from Kenga village.
16: Greet your people.
24: 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Those are my following views.
16: What's your name?
25: My name is Murungi Elvis.
16: Where do you come from?
25: I come from Nankurabi.
16: Greet your people.
25: 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Those are my views.
16: What's your name?
26: My name is Kisakia Rietinangobi.
16: Where do you come from?
26: I come from Kitoro village.
16: Greet your people.
26: 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Those are my views.
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1: 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That is Chelsea. Premier League. 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
2: 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So ngu nubuturani tugeza ukura compliance with this policy. 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Actually, each and every business in Uganda. 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
6: 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How many?
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8: but who benefits in being patriotic who benefits in being
2: someone everyone who is participating benefits
7: just for your statement
2: I just find my statement one no let me tell him one tugambira kubera patriotic munanka mu exercise enu for example tukubaza ha nanka ha national cleaning day bora semeza ekichweka kiawo nambiro kuikara ahabari ni hajja kuba kasasiro ni harugayo burwayire bora boxe meze okakiyekora nko omuntu okagamba no kambe no mutima gwe ihangana nyonkore kinsemeze oja kubota goboroi habo kuba singa
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7: No, I also have facts on that. And I've been in science ever since I was born up to now. 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
7: cannot.
6: You get exposed,
7: I'm telling you, I cannot.
6: Point of information.
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7: 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But it is one of the ways on how we can prevent gundenu typhoid. Akani yeki a single gena mobile centers, no clinics, ezikusinga. 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
7: 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But we're affected, which can get. 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
7: 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So, Boba from the room. 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
4: 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Institutions is rich nkazino. We would have copied from them. Mubu bachikora bata at a lesser budget. At a less, actually, basakwa bata indeki bata yekamu. But just because of that training. Bachikora bata. Our government needs to privatize a project in Kazun. Tulimukuchule mirimo. And I am going to give you a live example. Tukuchule mirimo. Now, this project has come. Poor sanitation is now a project. Kinu kanchi gambiri.
1: Poor sanitation.
4: Is a project. 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
4: 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The problem is some systems in the government are meant to fall above. They don't want to inject money. 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

0: 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God forbid. And the government has just kept silent. Teva yambile. For example, God forbid single muntu na nenu njoka. How will government take it up? Uli ya yega kere gaya kura burungi wansi. But unfortunately,
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0: 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Iye tagemeru. The government. The haro system yon, omuntu ogwo government raja kumuyirukira runda afire. You get? So we are supposed to sign a kuba twine systems. Nyowe if I am given that mandate, ekyo kubanza, twine ho case studies mu Uganda muno nicyo mbagambire. And in the case study I have given you, one of them is the environment ya Yora DT. There is no neat environment ziri nko masomero, neat environments ziri mbitongole nkabino, but how do they do it?
1: Bachikora
0: bata.
2: Hati. 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
0: 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And by the way, obutukua tuine privatization nkenu, okusanga gufokere mulimo gomuntu kuyo, because kasasiro is graded every day. Well, okay. Now, we have waste management system to gain mu Uganda. Tero.
2: Tero.
0: We don't have a waste management system. Can you imagine the saha zenu ebichupa kutari gamba ngo ati let me look at this privatization farms zenu.
3: What do you mean is we don't have waste management?
0: We don't have a waste management. How can you gamba we don't have waste management system? Because listen to me. Mr. Basiji, let me explain to you. How can you turn a government system? We don't have a waste management system. Have wakuba. Government yoyonka doesn't have a factory. Yoyokumereka transforming ebintu kabinuka plastic. Biri mu private sector.
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0: 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That one would have been transformed.
2: No, baku yumura ni wasumbu. Samu kukwere milioni. Asigaze hemu.
0: Very good. 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And they are running the country. 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But I'm okay. But seeing how the system is implemented, because of the lodge over the hotel, a director of Kiayo, Mbero Jano signing at Niko, over the system is directed properly. Now, I want to be in the Jakugai, Oksanga Roro, your hotel manager Gamba, I want to, this is government, and I want to respond. But I want to make it about Kozereki, Babi Amir. We don't have necessary. As I wind up, even to be to badize yeho bino, big subo kana government yaitu abu kwa sentezi ine. 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
0: 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But as I credit it, there is more research that needs to be made. For example, twin abantu abachivingire general hygiene and sanitation of their environments kandi bataine kibateyiremo just about keeping it mindset change policy advocacy no kwegesa ibitebe byo tubine per district tubine mu ihangalia itu. 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
0: 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that actually nyowe haro ho ekintu obukija bonkiro ine broader context ntekereza sometimes I think this world haro abantu abakutwara bantu bataino bwenje omu government munye twe taka kufuna abantu 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
0: 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Better government yetu it failed because the people who are running it are not seeking twice. 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
0: So,
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0: When you arrest or drive homo at a mere, you have saved 72.
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0: Basi ati kwa kumuleka kagenda. 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
4: 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Because of this initiative. 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
4: Rugamu examples is
2: that's what you're trying to
4: development
2: to
4: because
3: kindu kya population explosion nyamwekereza mbaika ndati kwa kiresere
4: musaide eh ulilisa by the time you were giving your opinion mbale kirege mwahereza opinion zanyu kiniku now by the number 7 de kama lilize opinion yangi because twine obwire butito
3: tukumanyisanga na 30 seconds me and you understanding there is no school mukabende munu retain population yeri haiguru ya 200 people kanda bakorara masomero ndopere
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3: 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But then we are seeing these people never super managing a sanitation yao. Let's look at rental housing projects ezili mukagadi munu nkwendo ngambire rentoki eyo kusobora kugenda okasanga okagamba ngo ndero hana abantu bahano bajama little people are responsible abantu bari responsible n'obuyonjo bwabo
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3: 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There is a public negligence. Public negligence. 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
2: kuraki. And you have lost billions of money in 3 hours.
3: Hatu yeme, we have lost that money.
4: You see, the problem of ignorance, when you are ignorant, you can't tell that I am ignorant, you can't know. You just remain in your ignorance. So, leka tuikirize, nti, oboraba yine kiyo manyire, nkiegere. 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Because this is due to the one. Case studies aba clerks na aba parish chiefs. 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
5: No.
3: Honorable Basiji, we are all supporters of NRA. 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Me, I love
5: NRA.
3: I love the government, but they can't kugambira mazima. 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
4: Let me first answer the moderator. Let me first answer the moderator. Let me first answer the moderator, please. Okay? Because being able to be a kuhakaniza, just kuhakaniza, they will not earn you anything. Let us always stop even to be able to criticizing. 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
4: it was a keri workshop by itabo aba district but we guess engeri tuna kola ebintu
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4: twagenda twabegese but then I have told you that haliho wokusanga linka Solomon linka Joshua
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4: 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Tiniko. Where your master fails, you apply what? You apply force. 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
5: Alemere ya gamba. 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We appreciate this organization. Mubiyaro mberi wa kozereki.
4: But
5: if I may ask, what are the modalities that raising the village does kwa chivinga sanitation aid? Do they bakora puru ya abantu abo but go in homes in Beriba by shooting a project zino. Those families are very smart. Yeah. I'm telling you. Can't get an
4: among those families you can't have Solomon is a family.
5: Ubo begesa wama abantu. One people
4: we can't have Joshua as a family.
5: Abantu abanza kwikiriza ngo ndi munafu hano. Then now they sit back of a manyatito akoraki. Hona robasuji answer where your gamma waited to manure.
4: No,
5: is what they wanted.
4: No, you are resisting facts.
5: You are resisting facts. Ask me why.
4: In
5: songa waki tu ine poor education. In songa wabaku why we have poor health systems. Why we have everything of government failing way to be abandoned in the is because we have public negligence. We have a lot of corruption because of public negligence. Omundi wakuruka mukata kufaha mutahi wa heruoko. That's what I'm saying. It won't have a kubaza hand. Even if I might be even smarter than him, Omukoko. But we have a public negligence of Tukwika and Kaha.
4: I'm a pastor. 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Let us join hands. 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It is not that the president wali kuli Kampala is the government. No. Tusazimu tugire mwa president Museveni. 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
4: Ohuliri. 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
5: Kandi.
4: No, then, ninaakika ina. Moderator.
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4: Moderator.
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4: Why can't you wait?
5: But the problem is, you are defending. Kandi. 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I don't know why you are defending. What much interest do you have in the government?
2: Government kwa iramaiza ga kumara after kuyora kisasiro agora kuyesa kwa yonj.
5: And that's why all capable leaders. And then all people who have been good, abantu bona ba defying the government, bakabaleta high because they need see, the ideas of your good. And this is what I am telling him. Government ekozere kurungi kwendolinga project A.
4: Leka nkolese edaki gazanye ina. 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
4: No.
5: And nyowe, to add on
4: here. I have two minutes, no?
1: I have
4: 2 minutes. 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
9: 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But you were part of the government.
5: That's what. 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
5: 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You go to the latrine zezili kagade hospital. 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
5: That is the weakness of the police.
4: Now, two.
5: That is the weakness two. Of the police.
4: 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Maybe hereza Josh.
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1: I'm only disappointed that one of the tourist attraction is a rubbish mountain called Renzori Baby Renzori in the middle of town. There are 4 baby Renzori mountain of rubbish. This mountain are in the middle of a market, Kabundaire market, where we collect a lot of money every month to support our budget. It is unfortunate that we have this and we have local leaders and political leaders in the area and people responsible and we are collecting a lot of money. Kisanja, no sleep. I will not tolerate anybody who's corrupt in local government. If you are corrupt today alone, we have ordered the arrest of 7 people in Fort Portal City.
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Ibiurujungu. Dear customers of Kagadi and the surrounding community, we have exciting news from Power Bank Uganda, effective Monday 6th of this year. Our Kagadi branch is moving from Kagadi, Kibali Mbendo Road, to a brand new location at Block 51, Plot 586, Hoima Road, Kagadi Town. 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Now from an ever more accessible location right in the heart of Kagadi Town. Our doors open at the new address from Monday 6th July. Come, say hello to the same friendly faces ready to serve you better than ever. Power Bank Uganda moving closer to you, for you. 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Kabalega College Masindi, a reputable institution owned by the Masindi Child Diocese, established in 2005. It is now admitting students for the new intake 2026-2027 in 2-degree diploma and certificate programs. At Kabalega College Masindi, they are committed to providing quality, affordable, and holistic education that equips learners with the knowledge, skills, and values needed for today's competitive world. Courses awarded by Uganda Christian University Mukono, Bachelor of Business Administration 3 years there, Bachelor of Education 2 years, Bachelor of Education 2 years recess, Bachelor of Arts and Education 3 years there, Bachelor of Science in Education 3 years there, Bachelor of Social Work 3 years there, Bachelor of Public Administration and Management 3 years there, Diploma in Business Administration 2 years there, and Certificate in Theology 3 years there. Diploma and Certificate courses awarded by Uganda Vocation and Technical Assessment Board. National Diploma and Certificate in Accounting and Finance. National Diploma and Certificate in Information Technology. National Diploma and Certificate in Computer Science. National Diploma and Certificate in Business Management. National Diploma and Certificate in Records and Information Management. National Diploma and Certificate in Procurement and Logistics Management. Diploma and Certificate awarded by Kabalega College Masindi, there are only two. Diploma in Social Work and Diploma in Public Administration and Management. Their students benefit from the following. A well-stocked library with up-to-date learning resources, modern ICT facilities, and reliable internet services to support research, online learning, and innovation. A conducive learning environment with qualified and dedicated lecturers, affordable tuition fee with flexible payment arrangements, and adequate accommodation that meets best standards. Application forms can be picked from the office of the academic registrar not later than 25th August of this year. For more information, contact the admissions office on 0779-891801 or 0772-46-4082 and 0778-95-3372 or visit them at their main campus, 2 kilometers along Masindi Road near St. Matthew's Cathedral in Masindi District, Kabalega College Masindi, Godliness and Service. The Academic Registrar, Uganda Technical College, UTC Chema, announces vacancies for diploma courses for the September 2026 intake and certificate courses for the February
2027 intake for private sponsorship online courses, diploma courses, national diploma in civil engineering, national diploma in electrical engineering, national diploma in mechanical engineering, national diploma in water engineering, and national diploma in architecture. Certificate courses, national certificate in building construction, electrical installation systems and maintenance, plumbing, automotive mechanics and welding and fabrication. Minimum entry requirements for admission. For national diploma program, USC Senior 6, and should have obtained at least a principal pass in either physics or mathematics and any two subsidiary passes in physics, mathematics, chemistry, technical drawing, mechanical building, geometrical drawing, and economics of fine art for architecture obtained at the same sitting, or at least a pass in the national certificate or advanced class certificate in relevant field. For national certificate, the minimum admission requirement is at least a pass in English, physics, mathematics, and any other science subject, or at least a pass in the Uganda Junior Technical Certificate. Mode of application. Interested applicants can download the application form together with the application guidelines documents from the college website at https://ctcchama.ac.ug and follow the application guidelines. All applications are free of charge. You can also submit field application forms with all the attachments to the office of the academic registrar during working hours or here at this radio announcing KKS Radio in 10.7. Call office of the academic registrar on 0701-3864-63 or 0772955062 and 0773408452. Female candidates, I highly encourage you to apply. Note, the student loan scheme of the Higher Education Financing Board for the academic year 2026-2027 is open until 17th this year. Applicants with an admission letter of UTCTM are qualified to apply for the student loan scheme. Please visit the HSFB website https://www.education.gu.ug/higher-education-students-financing-scheme or visit their college for more information and support. Announced by Uganda Technical College Chiema, which is only 5 kilometers Masindi Nong Road, PO Box 473, Masindi, Uganda. 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
0: 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Sometimes it's an infection. 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
7: Acts and Sales Program. Umuhendo n'obururu aho abantu abakubihirwa gukwisana gukweyongera
8: 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You are looking at the events intimidation kutinisiriza kukora ki kuyekora Kilimani when someone says this regime we are going to make it ungovernable. Who are you, you and Noha, to make it and govern? We never suppose it. Kandi naba wakurora angu, they want to be governed well. Boba koleki. What should we do? 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
11: 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Okay, that's good.
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11: 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Now that is creating unity. The second one, I want to command you, when you clean your own compound, you are doing it as an individual. Betu kuba muliriranu watari muyonjo. And so here, and mibu zizira kikumera. Even if you kutahira, whether you are clean or not. So by having uniform cleanliness and sanitation, hati uburuwele nyue na mburuwanisa mburuwinga o mburundi gumu. So you can ensure that everyone is safe from mosquitoes, is safe from flies. Abo kubiti the collective effort. The third one is building family. Yito kutuatanikile na anka future days and future weeks and future hours. Yito kuleta abo na Uganda. 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It's a mere kora hamu, karaki kutereza. So when they talk about patriotism, they talk about nationalism, you cannot create until the people, babe no mutima, go Uganda kugamba, yes, I belong to also these people and they belong also to me. So, etyo kirungi. Another advantage I think in Dozere, niyo prorangu naba makoro, naba residentials, bona baketegerize, mbubuyonjo, kibuli buomu. If the factory is dirty, you are also in trouble. If the home is dirty, you are also in trouble. So naba makore, store packages, ba workshops, owners, nabo ba singolire, ba garages, nabo singolire, abo kone ba kimanyo mbunikurugo muka ni mbuyonjo. 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So that is also very important. 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Of course, we have also other issues. 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We began now Musari at Gam. Our supervisor had the same view from Gambira to the Mel. Yagamba, every book was Roka, then being in your book to Kazoraga. He looked at Yoga Fiat Nancy to give him. Yakuate Kitty, Yakokora, yabishika bakamutwaza boda boda muri rwanda hatiye cyo yaritira abantu kutina where it is real or not real by Yekanga. So don't be surprised. It is going to take a little bit longer kutereza emiara ya Kampala abo mtini nkobo whether it is real or not real chikabataha muti nagamba haa mdiye nkole bini kandabe haa nkole kini. So we have that challenges. The other challenge was the preparedness by the KCCA abo kuba ebisatero bibere biri bingi kandi motoka ziri kubinanka zo kutabara zigere nteito. But I think that is a challenge for all the beginning projects. 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
11: 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They too, community development work, yei ila itahazo. 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One needs to examine it, how often they do it. 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
11: 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Otherwise, as it is, neikiruwa na town is in. Naona mu the cleanest town is in Bali. And now the cleanest town is in Barara. 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Once you feel, keep Kampala as a capital city, there are certain standards you have to raise a Vietnamese fora to look like a capital city, and especially security. And security, by the way, telling you, telling Basuma, telling Batem, the biggest insecurity is poor sanitation. Once you have poor sanitation, security never will a man. I want to have any Nibarwara, having any Bafua, so okay, go on the Nibura. So sanitation and hygiene is part of security. 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
0: 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There are many things that have changed. However, in kwa Uganda efemehile kumanya ngu ikikiriza abantu ve miringo nyingi kuramia ruhanga wabo miringo yabo. I think the Seventh Day Adventist community is going to talk to the government that on the exceptional day, the Kirochiago Chivasovora Koleramu, other than Saturday. I think they should not be forced. They should be given the respect to do their faith by the Korekuroji. Now, which it is not like Kua Batakora on Saturday, the world would do. But to have the discipline, it is about Baba Eide, now that Koleko Ruongi, so that we don't interfere with their faith.
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0: 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So they mean a lot.
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6: those are executive orders. Executive orders kavaire zirabire mu cabinet. Not everything needs parliament.
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4: It was an emergency.
6: No, even this one a national cleaning day is simply a cabinet resolution. Now cabinet ine biye kura bya executive arm of government. Ikagamba kintu tukiteyireho. One, it doesn't need the law. Tikiko tagango have a national cleaning policy. No, it is already embedded in the Ministry of Health and public health issues. So if you gamba parliament,
3: tibikwe tagisebwa.
6: So nese.
3: Castle of Ben.
4: Nyoma zire.
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7: 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And it works
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0: okay
7: because it was already there. So if there is an emergency, they can make an executive order and it works. Well, as long as it is good. It is for the good of the public.
0: Okay. 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
7: 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It stipulates that state shall protect important natural resources including land, water, wetlands, minerals, oil, fauna, and flora on behalf of the people of Uganda. 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
7: Chikengere. 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Now let us look at this. Also mere, at least about senior six.
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6: 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The issue of seventh day should not be a national issue. In the population. Aba seventh day bali bayinga on the national population.
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6: 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They are not beyond 2 million. 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
6: 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Kurwanis.
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7: 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Tuine two contradicting issues mukini tukimbo.
4: Yes.
7: Kwa kubanza constitution ya gamba, we have freedom of worship.
4: Yes.
3: Which is okay.
7: Agandi ya gamba, people are not supposed to be marginalized. Yeah. We are supposed to put there affirmative action for the people who are marginalized because of them being the minority.
3: Yes.
7: Then, nituwija ni tugamba, ngu every citizen of a country has the right to get involved in national things like these ones. Ato kura contradiction is. Yet, ekiro kibate ireho. If the seven Seventh-day Adventists are few, then they are entitled to affirmative action.
3: Baba tereho.
7: Affirmative action kikubani kimanyisa haki. Nti, no turaba tulibataito. Baitu musame kubani muteka hevi, nti mguna ito tufiti inge, mubanta abaku zireki, abe ingi abu.
3: Don't you think esa hainezu zubaire ziri nongi okoleho oyongero gende kusaba saha
7: gambire nti according to the Seventh Day Adventists actually Friday is the day of preparation
3: their work
7: ends on Friday kairirizi nikatandika from there at sunset no Seventh Day is supposed even to leave home they are supposed to be at home we are coming in their sabbaths training everything and preparing for
6: but
7: a real day
6: the national context.
7: That is what I'm going to. The national context cannot contradict with the constitution because now constitution ekugamba we are all supposed to be engaged in government issues but we need affirmative action. For that case nyombe ninduga haigurunti but raba tuli on a day like that one, why don't we look for a day that is neutral?
3: Niyera.
7: We can use days as tabaza kusa, as time manyirwe nke za kusava. We can use Wednesday.
3: Kija kuwata yi kumina
7: it becomes a public holiday.
3: Kira kuwata viru viri kumina viviri.
7: It's okay. The other ones are now entitled to affirmative action because they are known.
3: Era tu hiendulem.
7: Yes. Aroho obutukora decision. Hati decision nereta results. When we've done it inadvertently. And actually, cabinet ne... Kando hati magambo wanta
3: here. Tali hamzindaro wa.
7: Cabinet ne tandike kintu kinu. It had not looked into seven Seventh-day Adventist issue. probably because basobara kwa batayina mu babayi
3: batayina oba bakabaruranka wexensa junior yangeri abaruzi
7: but at the end of the day ekintu kino
5: baruzire
7: omukuru jere at the end of the day at the end of the day butu kuba tutakihandola ingire ale the results will be devastating because these are people who are going to join the opposition. Why not? Because the moment hati borabo takumanya ikinte kikusobora ku letoro muntu kuno kwitondi is the religion.
3: But
7: touch on
5: a divinity to kuraga kyakata.
7: That's why I'm saying we look for affirmative action. Tubaha registering turamara ku registeringa tugambe every adventist probably Wednesday rundi Friday inyo mukole muturuge
5: over Sunday
7: the following day but getting these people okabateke ndati ko web ngunenyo mukukora never tamper with someone's religion
3: oba batwe sente ito tikolege
7: omadini amadini nigatandika Mr.
3: Robin icho bro obale akyaro CD wabagota kwenda kora ngu manyandi msomesa manyandiki bakugamba gara baho bayite tugura kasera
7: let me take you back to history ekinte cyakizere kwita abantu beyingi humo ya not with today is religion the crusades the jihadis in West Africa the moment you tamper with someone's belief
5: even
7: obulemu obukugaruka you may call them minority
5: but
7: the effects chikuruga ku the you will be devastating for that case there are far nyowe nkugamba kirininge is okay and I even support it but we need to cater for individual differences here
3: okay
7: but raba tubamanyire ngo the constitution gives them the right of freedom of worship. We need to respect them.
5: Then we clean on Sunday.
7: for them Sunday, I think Abasiramu, Abahereza, Naba Seven Seventh-day Adventists. Sunday is the day of work.
3: Bakor.
7: They can go. We say we are not going to work on Saturday.
3: Enforcement are better.
7: No. The people who are supposed to enforce that one. Ayakiresire.
5: The president.
7: Asemeikuba na ruro mulingo how to supervise it.
3: Ati nyona katusoa Peter Junior kusakutu haukani zangu tindi mu 7th day uwa katusoa Peter Junior yali mu 7th day
7: your actions are the same one
3: ituwe na katuagia garuka muka tukagatu
7: le kampo leke actions and creeds are different and the doctrines iwa sobra kubwa ina doctrine yao ni yonyegese yao na katusaba ina to the extent nitio kanyarutioka agamba inyona ni musoma Bible ni yej for that case if you move against my doctrine I cannot stand with you nyonko gambire haraba haru ekinte cha isire dini cha isire abantu bengi whom we are not with and the population yabafwire is more than the people who are present today during the crusades during the Romans reign niba lenga
5: ati high decision suggestion yao
7: my suggestion nyonko ruga hayiguru ni ngamba
5: the whole country
7: according to the whole country we can declare any other day a public holiday probably Wednesday because there is no religion hey kugamba Wednesday is our day we say okay Wednesday is the public holiday from sahemu paka saa mukaga rundu sawe ina
3: okay
7: where are those ones byabo kabikwate abahereza but at least theirs is not typical yabo teba typical ngwe bawe
3: arono basaba saa mukaga
7: for those ones are nominal
3: can you talk is it fair
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7: 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The moment you force this person who is the fundamental ukamugamba gendo ukole akukuita akuyekera government it is only the nominals.
3: Okay.
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7: That is that in the guidelines ebyo byona babi considering.
3: Okay. 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
2: give some information
1: okay
2: according to the constitution no human being is entitled to degrading torture either okwizeni obano enforcinga obano okora ki you are not supposed to assault you use other methods but you don't mean actually when you beat, you are degrading a human being and even international standards. Tizikwetabo muntu kuterwa. For that case, he who beat is solely responsible for his
1: error.
2: A police officer torturing someone, hold that police officer accountable.
1: Councilor Robin,
2: yes.
1: Aruhon na banya Uganda. Abokurora ni batera basa jaba ine muntu.
2: I have said. Nyonye merire ningamba. Nobody whatsoever of which nature is supposed to be tortured or beaten. Probably if it is by court order.
1: Okay.
2: 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It is God supposed to subscribe to prescribe the punishment. Baita umuntu atashirirwe musango. Okamuteka hatocha. It is not allowed whatsoever. 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Police as an institution to kaji hababiru. Just get that individual who has done it. Take him to court. He will be solely responsible for his action.
1: Okay.
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7: ikinkwenda kumanyisa First of all, echiragiro echiragiro tuchini. First of all, the right to health. I think is Article 39 of the Constitution of the Republic of Uganda. Okay? And why he said that every person has the right to live in what? In a healthy and safe environment. Why is that we the right to life? Right to life is Article what? 20 something? Let me check. Article 22 akawaira bina kabiri karagira ngo the right to life iwe oyinobugabe kubaho kuba mu meza and you know what how the constitutional court has interpreted
1: egambire
7: negira ngo the state has a duty to ensure that there are mechanisms that prevent to prevent you from death.
1: Ekulind.
7: Kutekaho buri yo. Wo kuleba ngo ngo wano namagara marunji ti wafuka. In its what? Its own capacity.
1: Erengeho.
7: Erengeho. So one of them is such as cleaning. You get it? Now and this resonates with actually the statistics in terms of death as a result of poor sanitation. Emitwara binesha. Currently, the report from EPRC, Economic Policy Center,
1: Bakuf.
7: But during emitwaro, every nenkumez,
1: isat.
7: Buri mwaka nebafuka. Because of poor what? Sanitation. Not there? Now, abana barafa no mutwaro gumwe na kenda
1: abana
7: under 5 years hansi y'emyaka itanu. Do you know what that means? It goes ahead to even translate ngo obuchweka bushatu hari kikumi. Of Uganda's GDP. Yo bugiga bwa Uganda bwone burahwera hakujanjaba hamwe no kuferwa habwa ibizibu ebira letereze bwa poor environment. That is about 4 trillions. Trillions?
1: Ina.
7: So when the government yatani kakulete chiste sunge chicha the National Killing Day and the people begin thinking that because for them they are very too religious they can never die. I don't understand them.
1: But the approach may not be favoring.
7: It is not approach. Actually, now that's where the problem is. Ahokwa Ugandans, abaja Uganda mgenu bakajiri ibe tulitakarebe kaka. 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No, it's because for them they have gone ahead. The kind of what they don't negotiate. You want to tell me ngu Rwanda yetu kwe changisa. Do you know how many 3 years ago? Kagame akachinga makanisa. Kakaga. Who are you? Babirechi.
1: Yabakinga. 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
7: Ya kaje mirune ke. 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
1: Akihaka mjohu wani ingire
7: 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You get it?
1: Because neighbor wa Rauben agambire kukwata hadini yo muntu kikusobora kuleta
7: buzu. Rauben is right. Is right. But nyo kinkwenda kumusaba. And is good by the way. Icho kubanza no uruganda rwanje. Echakabiri, yes. Echakabiri the fact is buriza. Echakabiri ngo is brilliant.
1: Fine.
7: Is intelligent. You understand? Oh, you are chinema chizibech.
1: Kira.
7: Chizibech choku jirangu now, he cannot rule out conflict of interest. Ngu conflict of interest, chira kora chi?
1: Paka kine kubamu.
7: Chira kumu sigaramu.
8: Democratic.
7: No, it's not about big democratic. All of us are democratic. You know, chireza now. The challenge is. So, and that's why I really want to agree with what Junior was saying initially. And the Junior, by the way, coincidentally, no way Dean Yoha, Yaraubend, but I think he's more liberal. In this aspect, Now, I know Ogumushija ni Roy, Rauben ni Roy. I know the International Covenant on Economic, Social, and Cultural Rights actually makes the right to freedom of conscience non-derogable right. However, in practice, the country can actually impose limits. For public interest. Kuliya erikuhereza no mukono gwa bumosho eshube twazo mukono gwake
1: gwa buri
7: gwa buri wayereza in public what in public interest tugumize mu yoyeroya ndikwijusya yoyeroya ndikwijusya
1: arayongeraho aro
7: ndikwijusya ndikwijusya this is what they call the no harm principle. Yeah, you know it. The no harm principle. Nejira. It's a universal legal principle. Erekujira. Where? Personal liberty. The personal liberty. Can always. Ego. Personal liberty. Can actually be limited. In the public interest. To avoid
8: this harm.
1: ubugambo bwo busobore kurungi niko muriza wanga bategereze
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1: itwe na turi mu over for a given class of people
8: twe na turi mu ngire ngurufe you know but as a result of what
9: Sanitation.
8: Why are you No, I have a team, but it's a young bazaar. I'm specific. No, this
1: specific.
8: So, not you ever? And we are also talking about 4 trillion is to refer. Which have actually is Zakwe Zerazam here is Abashomesa, Nankaka, and Sonoga Jango Cabonjas, a captation of Guns Gavis Razoko, but now Zuzaka? Because of this problem. So for me, in my opinion, I'm thinking, ngu leka, ebintu twashereka tube ba patriots. 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
8: 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Actually, I want to tell you we have enough roads. 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
1: biro
8: what one we need one we need wacheta political will and leadership nkb yatandika kuba hati
1: bacho bole tamwe bya ba politicians zabo acha abandi batandika gamba ibi byabo
8: that's the point that's the problem
1: akisika
8: but world over is yona even waza gamba no mubano nogo nanka iniwe yahwere bita happened rwanda no bari kugigambaho but there even others in South Korea in Singapore even in China it happens you get it you have seen it, leadership to ine cho kubasa kora ataro political leadership. Okay? Now, they are telling you, ngo read every jiro because rechi biruho. Public Health Act because rechi?
1: Eruho.
8: Na anka constitution yonkeriho. Eruho providing for the right to what? Nema act because rechi?
1: Eruho.
8: Ezona baka kwa lechi baka biteka ho. And now you say ngo diwa did it not it. No, actually it is the mandate of the cabinet. Kuteche sa, omungora every jiro because rechi? 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
8: You get it? It is a what? Ideally, it's a good thing. But why it is too good? Nguwe, ati chila mkwana kubi. 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
8: So nyowe in my opinion ubwire niburundi bwo bwenyine. And indeed this is a lesson but also this is a lesson and I'm sure next month. Kandi kintu kintu batugize ngo nekireza kuberaho. So that's why I'm saying that actually ka kikore kibeho. And that's why kundabe ni malira niza kubahereza ananka three areas ezindi kwenda balebe to ensure that is sustainable now but before I finish let me just talk about cho kugira ngo bano kubokwe 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
1: okay
8: you know who have disagreed
1: okay tuam
8: buryo mwari kwecha so on these matters you cannot agree now in a situation where all of you cannot be satisfied oba ogukura jangu nanga to kamu shemeza magambo na nanga mashemeze but at the same time we have to sit on the same table so I was thinking that because wajira ngo ate wanu jangu ati ngo Saturday no hati reka mbabuze Friday abasiramu ti bashabaga amashomero garakingire
1: galem
8: simu chona chikoraga so hati yote ri din
10: ubwire
8: bwa mini bakachikaye tiwa za public holiday no but where is it no you people no you have always talked about it actually there is no way where there is no ro tichino cyo abire kiri kugira ngo naka since sometimes you exaggerate things we do mukome mukorere search kurundi
11: kimare yikibona
8: No, but it's okay. But what I'm talking about, what I'm saying, is it still there?
1: I'm going to go to Charujiro. Summarizing and the Temua Band.
8: I'm going to Charujiro. No, you see, Orava Katoru Fumushan was able to Tuako Yokona Jeremon Yakojende. It is no longer there, but you are still bringing it. Do you know why it came at it? Yes, that's why I'm telling you. I know it was a decree. I know it was a decree, but we are no longer in history. It is no longer there, Ticharu.
1: Okay.
8: Now, so what I'm thinking that even if, and by the way, I even agree with the Nanka Echu. Komodereta yageze kujya hashimuza shi hashikandi kucokwate ebire bindi ibyamadina gande he the same thing ayajud gyo some article yange on where I was saying that actually ngu echa and was arguing from public the holiday act eh ndikugira ngo If it is that kurantu kwenda kuleta argument you are open ya rugamba ya maganization ngo akutwe ebiri 11 cha June e cha kapiem
1: hey
8: bachikole public holiday
1: kosiyo
8: you get it. I have even quoted authorities demanche ubunanko demanche vasa makare university on the constitutional interpretation where actually you see now God there was that case that case naka aho yagizire ngo umunanga umwana kari yo mu 7 cd bisha bateke kizamuke
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1: okay
8: you get it
1: Well,
8: I have not given information. I'm
1: Chukwando malire benda.
8: I'm concluding. Last day.
1: Akumalire.
8: Echo kushemba yo. Ndi kushaba nyon. Echi ndi kushaba haliba aba MPs wakoli. What I just agree with Magambozi, Kanyatoche n'abandi for the MPs to do is kutwara iteka. Erindi. Eri talisizinu ya agaro. Eri ya community service.
1: Okay.
8: Community service. Turi kujira. Turi kuregularizing one. Kuteka ho echiragiro. Echo kujira mwa beyond the national cleaning. Which is collective. eh? Tuweho even na national military service. Yes.
1: Ekoleki.
8: Yes, one. One national military service in a sense. Ngomwa uliriza ngara bwa muzugurise musoke. Ngomwa na yabanamara sini yabanamara a university. Ninga NHI institution of learning. Eh? Asavinge myaka ibiri nka in the military. There are countries, many countries have done it.
1: Kimu yambeke.
8: Now, chija kuyambe, one. You know, me, I'm here to go gegesa discipline. Gegesa discipline.
1: Otio?
8: Patriotism.
1: Otio?
8: Even the way, the level at which the mindset change, the strategic planning, strategic thinking, not decision making. Decision making is quick to a soldier.
1: Okay.
8: But also quickly abanza kusikaninga the environment because it's aware of security. And security is an all-around issue. You get it? The food security, water security, you know, so many stuff.
1: Okay.
8: No muntu enko muntu is security, you know, those things. So it becomes so mwana yarugayo no wamuteka mu in the community. Kuza kukora mu public office. This person will be thorough.
1: Webali.
8: And countries have done it.
1: Kato
8: all of those countries.
1: Katuberke mwala ubene tujo mwa mkoro. Hati. Leka tuliriza angano. Nga ambire. Leka tukende mkoro la ubene. Tukende mkanyel toke. Then to you.
8: Hatu kanda wakwaso mbaviro chichi.
1: Tukonse dakika iviri. Tukonse dakika iviri.
2: I am Gerard. That my brother talked about to me in his submission. But my submission is younger. I have a question. I have a lot of contradictions. There are a lot of contradictions. Actually, in the Kingdom Constitution, Uganda shall not adopt any state religion.
8: Good.
2: It is also there.
8: Good.
2: And then, Butoku Gamba minorities. Why is Northern Uganda, why has it spent a lot of years in conflicts. Lord's Resistance Army. What was it for?
8: It's no longer.
2: Why has Uganda grappled with ADF, even the ADF which is still in Congo? What is it? It is all about the issue of religion. I can able inform Venda that when I'm talking about religion, I'm not biased. Do you know the reason? I hold a degree. It is English. I studied it. I hold a degree.
1: Abando mukuba ni mutahamu. Then submission iye.
2: Probably what my brother doesn't know is that I hold a degree in religious studies. And for that case, yeah, I know, Norora. I combine history and religious studies. We may think something is small,
1: but
2: Jesus left 120 followers. How many followers do we have? There are very many. We are in billions.
8: But I also want to.
2: Nukirora.
1: Honorable Benda Sokoli.
2: Sokoli kikandi. Mwa so. So. Mwa so. Mwa so.
1: Kwa maziri kugamba honorable Benda achulerewa. Kandi nanyi mkongara kumugamba. Ati kikuba.
2: Mwa so. Mwa religion. Mkomba iningiremu the law.
1: Okay.
2: Nyaleta contradiction is this. Tuzitunulemu. No, my issue was to the tunulem, okay. Not the conflict of interest. Actually, Obere Kaguza, abantu be mazire na be miaka hanu. Akusobora kurugayo na agabaze dini yange je so
1: ma. Manyonge manyere kero kim.
2: It is only him.
1: Kale, we vale
2: vora. It is only him. For that case, Bukiraba chi adini, mi amu nyuto. I am looking for the balance. We hit the balance so that tukole kinte kirungi,
1: okay.
2: Cleaning is okay. But when we don't have people abakwe murugunyi. Thank you so much.
1: I'm kuru kanyar talk.
8: Oche mnoi.
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5: 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I want to tell you why I brought my note in statistics. Just grace is in statistics. In the national census. In the national what?
1: Census.
5: Census.
1: Kiremo.
5: Sebo, me am a scorer. When I'm here, I'm not discussing for a religion. Ngu, amadini, boku wano rengisa, niza obwingi bwa abanta bara akosebwa. Chikengeri. These are not the majority.
1: Akiteke hakiaro.
5: So,
1: agaruka hakiaro.
5: Owane wakura mateka, marora general, you know, general impact. Okay. Abantu ba ingaha, abara akosebwa, iteka lino. In, that is why I think for them, in some communities, batekereza ngu Saturday is a working day. Which I think is because like the prime minister thinks most people are home. Because maybe no cabinet in the Sabbath batakore, batakitekereze. Because singa batakitekereze, it would have become a Friday. So I conclude, ngu, ladies and gentlemen, the national cleaning days have come. Cabinet evidavize. The guidelines are out. local governments are going to implement them.
1: Kiboko.
5: O wataka kwenda kuyonja na mbele hali ajja kuwa.
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5: 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Time is going to reach omukisanje kiyaka.
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5: Implementers.
1: 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Yes, ati kugiya kurambura no kutera kiboko.
7: Eh. In the treating this
5: ijo buse kikozero. Yesterday people worked. Where was the money? It is going to become a routine activity. Gwija kuba muri mu
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7: We are so glad.
1: Enkoza no genda ahead.
7: Banu ba CDO baitu.
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7: 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Let's let them be open. But if we have to kukara kurudisa Ugandans.
1: That is the political will.
7: Yes. Yeah.
8: So, two things.
1: Tumaliana kwa tugende ahead.
8: Two things. 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One, it is for the good of all those people. 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
8: 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You understand? 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So now, sing the sentence of Zigara because you will be saving it. 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
1: I'm going to kubaza habyo kusemeza kibaitu na maizo mbichuka titwine
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